0: When life feels like this.
1: I don't know what day it is. I don't know what time it is. I haven't eaten in probably 2 days.
0: Worship with us.
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It is only their precious cute smile that they are able to survive and get away with saying something like this to you. My heart still hurts. But I can't imagine I'm alone. It's after Christian Stanfill on Air One.

0: And Mary, maybe you've been there too. That lovely one-liner from a student, your niece, nephew, your own child, or you volunteer somewhere. And you're almost like, can you repeat that, please? What do you mean by that? Did you just really? So many reactions. I was in shock. It was all because the one time I don't have makeup on. And I've even had adults in the past in those moments. A coworker years ago, we were like brother and sister, so I could kind of let him get away with it. He's like, are you okay? Are you sick? Are you tired? No, dude, I just don't have makeup on. P.S. 79008, text in the line. Let's hear it. I can't be alone in that. And also, sometimes it's best, myself included, just keep the thoughts to yourself. Just keep the thoughts to yourself.
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2: The story behind the song. Red Rocks Worship featuring Chris Brown. The Lord is with me.
3: Hey, it's Tyler from Red Rocks Worship. We wrote this song to remind people everywhere that no matter what you're facing, the Lord is with you.
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5: 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He saved my life. Not only is Air One my number one preset, it's my only preset. 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
6: You ever just take a moment and reflect on the magnitude of who we serve? You should. It is absolutely worth your time. Isaiah 64:4 says, "For since the world began, no ear has heard and no eye has seen a God like you, who works for those who wait for him." I'm Dan. That's your verse of the day on Air One. Worship now.

similar to that moment you drive somewhere and after arriving thinking, how did I even get here? You just zoned out for 10, 20 minutes. It's like that, but a million times worse what Amanda did, but you've done it too. That's after David Ware, See the Light on Air One.

0: That moment you arrive somewhere and realize, I don't even know how I got here. Just zoned out for 5, 10, 20 minutes. The good news is you're not alone when our brain just does that wacky stuff. But is it lack of sleep, too much multitasking, or dare we say old age? Air One, I am Mary. You can text in whatever comes to mind, 79008. Amanda admitted she recently couldn't find her cell phone, which is the worst feeling ever. It's like our lives are wrapped up in that phone. She said, and then I caught myself using a flashlight to find my phone, but it wasn't a just old school flashlight. It was the flashlight from my phone. Yeah, while she's looking for her phone. And then someone else who shall remain nameless said, they recently tried to use their work badge to get into the house from the garage. And she said, yes, I'm an RN, constant badge beeping usage all day long. You guys, regardless of multitasking too much, lack of sleep, or old age, we're all doing it. So the moment it happens, do you laugh and go, yep, someone across the country, they're doing the same thing. And we're all doing our best, and that is okay.
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6: I want to take a minute to remind you of who you are. We live in a culture obsessed with identity. We are constantly trying to ask ourselves the question, who am I? Maybe you're sitting there thinking, I have no clue who I am. Or worse, maybe you've been searching in all the wrong places. A lot of us identify with things like looks, grades, social status, so many different things we could identify ourselves with. And while those aren't necessarily bad things, they can't give us the identity and the purpose we truly need. In Matthew 16, the moment Peter declared, you are the Messiah, the Son of the living God, Jesus responded by revealing who Peter was as well, not based on the world, but based on what God said about him. Here's the truth. The world will try to tell you who you are, but that will never give you the fullness or purpose that you're looking for. When God is on the throne of your life, he will shape who you are. When you know who he is, you'll know who you are. The enemy's going to try to confuse you, but when you know your identity in Christ, the enemy has no power over you.
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Like I tell my 11-year-old, it's a healthy chip on your shoulder. It's this right here. That's why you can walk in confidence. You've already won. Shane and Shane on Air One.

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But Air One has you covered this holiday. I'll fill you in after Gateway Worship on Air One.

0: You want to buy into what the commercials show. Everybody's happy and smiling and memories are made. But in reality, this holiday can be so hard. What do you get the guy who has everything? Air One, I am Mary. At Father's Day, whether it is dad or someone who played that role, we're going to take some stress off your back this year because it's just a lot. So it's the Name Your Game sweepstakes. That means, get this, $5,000. It's not for you. 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And dad or whoever that is gets to choose, whether it's basketball, baseball, their favorite bucket list museum, flights covered, tickets covered. They can get stadium nachos. They can get their favorite hat, the souvenirs that you roll your eyes at, but they think they're precious. They get to pick whatever they want, and you just get to grant their wishes. Name Your Game sweepstakes, air1.com. 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

Maybe it's rubbing salt in the wound just a little bit. But I mean, that's what people did to us when we were kids and learning life's lessons, right? But you be the judge now. Is it appropriate? Is it too much? It's the whole winning versus losing. Yeah. It's after Red Rocks Worship on Air One.

0: Is it the best way to teach a life lesson, or are you a total jerk? I know it sounds harsh, but let me explain. Air One, I am Mary. When it comes to competing with children, okay, maybe you're a teacher. You have your own kiddo like me, or you volunteer somewhere. It is so hard navigating. Do you let them win, or do you beat them as long as you are able to? Okay, it's just this whole concept of competitiveness, and not everyone's a winner in the big picture of life. And I know some of you may be saying, Mary, you're cruel. How is this even a thought? Always let the kid win. Okay, just gonna be honest. Since 1982, I came out of the womb very competitive. And apparently I passed that on to my son. And then there's my precious husband, who's cool, calm, collected. He doesn't get how our brains work and just kind of backs off when my son and I get out of control. Pickleball has been our life lately, and I can still kind of beat my son. So I'm bringing it. I am showing up and playing as hard as I can. But the other day, a girlfriend commented to me like, Mary, you maybe need to back off a bit. So I come to you to set me straight. And thank you in advance. 79008, you can text in now. And I am here to take all of whatever you need to say. I'm trying to be mature about it. But again, I am so competitive and I can't control it. I appreciated this text though. Someone said, my 10-year-old son just started to play basketball with me. And he said, I'm a former Division I basketball player. Okay, you guys, here is where it's at. He said, I still destroy him while I can. I can picture it right now. Him swatting his shot and it goes flying. Him just blowing past him to the basket. Maybe even dunking. I don't know. But I'll be honest, I'm tracking with it. I'm sorry. It's just how I'm wired. Hey, God made me this way. Can I use that as an excuse?
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3: I don't know if you've ever walked through the Midway at a carnival. 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They throw balls in buckets or bottles to try to break them, all in an effort to try to win a prize. And if you win the prize, a lot of times you have to win two or three to trade in for a medium-sized prize. And then you win two medium-sized prizes that you can trade in for a large prize. And at the end of the day, you might walk away with a giant gorilla that you paid, you know, $132 for trying to win. And I think so many religions work this way. It's you doing all these things, jumping through all these hoops for a chance to get to God. When in Christianity, our God came here to the earth to rescue us. We're not working our way up to Him. He came to us, and everything comes down to what do you believe about Jesus?
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4: You ever just take a moment and reflect on the magnitude of who we serve? You should. It is absolutely worth your time. Isaiah 64:4 says, "For since the world began, no ear has heard and no eye has seen a God like you, who works for those who wait for him." I'm Dan. That's your verse of the day on Air One. Worship now. 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

literally the click of a button, your bad attitude just melts away. 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

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And I know we can't experience that while on earth, but the songs get us pretty close. Jen Johnson with CC Winans, Holy Forever on Air One.

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0: Tomorrow, it may sound like Wednesday. You're trying to type it or write it, and your brain goes, how do you spell it again? The good news is you're not alone with stuff like that. Air One, I am Mary. Earlier today, I was replying to a friend, and I needed the word rhythm. I don't know what happens to my brain, but it just short circuits, and I'm like, and I'm asking my 11-year-old. He's busy with friends, and I'm annoying him. Stuff like that. So I had to do talk to text into my phone and say the word rhythm to get the spelling. How am I in my 40s? And that is what life looks like. Just know, me and you, we're all just doing our best. And that is okay.
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8: You ever just take a moment and reflect on the magnitude of who we serve? You should. It is absolutely worth your time. Isaiah 64:4 says, "For since the world began, no ear has heard and no eye has seen a God like you, who works for those who wait for him." I'm Dan. That's your verse of the day on Air One. Worship now.

The million dollar question, the secret to happiness. We're overthinking it. My mom said the most profound text about the tiniest thing in life that just helps everything make sense. After Meredith Andrews, Faith and Wonder on Air One.

0: I know it seems too easy, but a bird is the secret to happiness. That text came from my mom just randomly out of nowhere, and it just all makes so much sense. Air One, I am Mary. I know that sometimes we look around in pain and suffering and chaos, and how is there any good in the world? How do we have anything stable and concrete to lean on? But my mom reminded me of this metal ball she has hanging in a tree right by her window in her yard, and it is filled with cotton. Bird after bird shows up, plucks a piece, and takes it back to the nest to build and build and build to get it just right. And she said just watching that process over and over again reminds her, in the midst of the chaos swirling in the world, that nature still has its rhythm and flow and reflection of the fact that God is still in control. The bird knows it's there, relies on it, shows up, boop, done. And as we look at our own lives, we're scrambling and is it going to work out? Is it going to show up? Does God know that one piece that I need to fall into place? He does. The birds are taken care of. Imagine how much more he loves you. And I'm reminded of Jeremiah 29 verse 11. For I know the plans I have for you, declares the Lord. Plans to prosper you and not to harm you. Plans to give you hope and a future.
1: If you've never really listened to worship music, you might think it's just slow songs for church people.
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1: 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Levi Lesko.
4: Here's a question to ask yourself today. Is my death going to have ripple effects that will go on from everlasting to everlasting? Psalm 103 says that as we live with the awareness that our life is just like grass that gets green and gets bright but then fades away, like the flower of the field that's here one moment and gone the next. The more we live with that revelation, the more we can live in such a way that will lead to righteousness being passed from generation to generation, from children to children. And we can have this sort of spiritual legacy, not just with our biological families, but the way we leverage our resources, our time, our stewardship of the gospel can lead to many people becoming sons and daughters of Jesus from generation to generation. And then our legacy will indeed have sweeping effects from everlasting to everlasting. So what one thing can you do today that will ensure you have a spiritual legacy that outlives you?
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so refreshing to hear the garbage from the past. The pain, the toxic relationship, the trauma does not get to dictate your future. God has the final say. The digital age, break every chain on Air One. There

It is the one holiday where you get to sit back and do nothing. You show up and Air One does the heavy lifting for you. Best news ever after Hope Darst, mighty name of Jesus on Air One.

0: It is just unfair the amount of pressure that comes with this holiday. That's why Air One has you covered. That is what we do. I am Mary, and when you look at Father's Day, whether it is dad or whoever has played that role in your life, we got you covered. Just easy breezy, no stress. It is the Name Your Game sweepstakes. That means, I still can't believe this, $5,000. P.S. not for you. It's for him. He gets to pick what he does with it. Flights, tickets to a baseball game, nachos. He goes to his favorite museum that's been on his bucket list. He gets to decide, and you just give him the gift maybe he's always dreamed of. 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The Name Your Game sweepstakes, where you can even text the word dad to this number. 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
2: Hey, this is Seth Schleter, and this is the story behind the song for Valley of Worship. 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The song came from choosing to trust that God was still in the midst of everything, that we don't always get answers, but we always get his presence, and that he's with us in the valleys, and so you can still choose to worship him there.
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You are not alone if the thought has been, God cannot fix fill in the blank. But Ryan's text will remind you that the unimaginable is possible. And perfect timing with this one. God, turn it around. Church of the City on your Air One.

0: Amen. God is doing something. And maybe a part of your story comes to mind from 20 minutes ago or 20 years ago when you decided what the future looked like. But he said, watch this. Erewhon, I am Mary. I know it's hard though, because we get disconnected from hope. Life wears you down. It's a lot. But I am always reminded of Ryan's text when I need a little boost. Reminder that miracles exist. He had texted, you can too, by the way, 79008. He said over and over again, he was admitted to the hospital. Mental health struggles, addiction, just hard life stuff. And he said, years later though, now I'm an employee at the hospital. And I get to help others with their healing. I don't want to put words in his mouth, but I imagine when he got that bracelet on his wrist and they said, we're admitting you again. Thought, like, this is it. This is going to be the pattern for the rest of my life. But God comes in, his promise that he has a beautiful plan and purpose for your life. And even though it's hard and we can't see it in the moment, we have to just relax our shoulders, release our jaw, just take some deep breaths and go back to the reminder that he's there always. His plan, his purpose is big, grand, and beautiful just for you.
1: I got the joy of the Lord deep down inside of my soul.
2: I just love Erewhon. It has saved my life.
1: And I can't hide it no more. I gotta praise him.
2: Erewhon means everything to us. Even my 3-year-old is singing along in the background, and it's just awesome to hear her worship.
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4: Erewhon.
3: The story behind the song. Red Rocks Worship, featuring Chris Brown. The Lord is with me.
5: Hey, it's Tyler from Red Rocks Worship. We wrote this song to remind people everywhere that no matter what you're facing, the Lord is with you.
6: The Lord is with me.
5: Psalm 46 says that he is an ever-present help in our time of need. So I pray that this song would encourage your faith, strengthen your spirit, and remind you that you do not walk alone. Jesus, the Lord, is with you.
4: Erewhon, worship now.
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8: You ever just take a moment and reflect on the magnitude of who we serve? 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It is absolutely worth your time. Isaiah 64:4 says, "For since the world began, no ear has heard and no eye has seen a God like you, who works for those who wait for him." I'm Dan. That's your verse of the day on Erewhon. Worship now.

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6: 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I'm in healthcare. 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
7: You ever just take a moment and reflect on the magnitude of who we serve? You should. It is absolutely worth your time. Isaiah 64:4 says, "For since the world began, no ear has heard and no eye has seen a God like you, who works for those who wait for him." I'm Dan. That's your verse of the day on Air One. Worship now.

the whole, I'm not crying, you're crying. Well, grab the tissues. It's all good. The Air One family is growing because we have a new addition coming. It's not another DJ, though. But you get to be front row to see it all unfold. I can't believe I get to share this with you. It's coming up after Jesus Culture here, Sun Air One.

0: wearing an answered prayer in the form of a baby bump. Those were her words, not mine. If you didn't catch it, Lauren, who you hear on the Air One Afternoon Show, just announced, after years of infertility and just struggles and hurdles and obstacles, her and her husband and their three-year-old son, Bodhi, are expecting a baby. And I just glow tears and excitement and just seeing her face and hearing the emotion of the story and the desperate prayers. Maybe you know that journey or something else where you're begging God, please come through, and just waiting. Is it going to happen? She is so brave and authentic when she shares her journey. So inspiring. On top of that, they announced the gender. I'm not telling you though. Okay. You can find it on all things social. Just search Air One Radio.
1: You know how your phone gets sluggish when you've got 47 apps running in the background?
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0: now.
1: 59 Seconds of Hope, Sadie Rob Hoff.
2: I've got a question for you. What are you seeking? In the Bible, when Jesus called his disciples, they didn't waste any time. They dropped everything and followed him. Why? Because they knew exactly what they were looking for. And here's the thing. We do this every day without even realizing it. We follow people on social media and slowly we start to look like who we follow. But it's not just about trends or what's cool right now. The deeper question is, what values, beliefs, and priorities are you letting shape your life? In John 1, when the disciples met Jesus, they asked him, "Where are you staying?" And immediately chose to follow him. Here's the challenge for us. Are we intentional about what we're seeking? In relationships, in our careers, in our faith, what are you chasing after? Matthew 6:33 says this, "Seek first the kingdom of God and everything else will follow." The truth is, whatever you're seeking, you're going to find. So today, let it be the day that you seek Jesus first, because when you seek him, he'll lead you to everything you need and more.
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6: If you're looking for a reason to praise this morning, here it is. Jesus. 1 Corinthians 15:21 says, "So you see, just as death came into the world through a man, now the resurrection from the dead has become through another man." I'm Michelle, and that's your verse of the day on Air One. 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
5: 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In one incredible collision, we find that we can live with the Father's blessing in our lives and walk in an intimate relationship with the God of creation. 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
5: 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It's how your heart starts to heal. You don't forgive because they deserve it. You forgive because he forgave you. 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
6: If you're looking for a reason to praise this morning, here it is. Jesus. 1 Corinthians 15:21 says, "So you see, just as death came into the world through a man, now the resurrection from the dead has become through another man." I'm Michelle, and that's your verse of the day on Air One. 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
3: 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Giving God praise, saying hallelujah.
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4: By grace through faith. Don't you understand the same way that you were saved? By grace through faith is the same way that you're going to live out all the things of God. It's not that you're going to just will yourself now that you're saved to do all these things right. Because that's not what got you into this gig in the first place. It was by grace through faith. Now it's going to be the same way. How am I going to obey every day? How am I going to stop drinking too much? How am I going to not sleep with my boyfriend? How am I going to not pursue selfish gain every single time I step out the door in my own career, in my own life? How am I going to care about the welfare of other people more than myself? How am I going to lay down my pride and ask for an apology when I feel like I didn't do anything wrong? How am I going to turn the other cheek? How am I going to do all these things that God is calling me to do? By grace through faith.
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6: 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This is Nate from Elevation Rhythm, and this is the heart behind our song, Washed. The Bible says that we were once far off, but because of the blood of Jesus, we are now near. And so this song is a massive celebration of what Jesus did on the cross and the fact that he did not stay there, but he rose with victory, and now we get to live life with him. 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
2: I want to talk to you for a minute about the pressure of being defined by your past. Have you ever felt stuck in your past, defined by something you did or someone you used to be? I used to get all the time, "Are you that duck girl?" And it drove me crazy. I was trying to start something new, like ministry and speaking, but it felt like I was trapped in this old identity. It's tough whenever you want to step forward, but our past keeps pulling us back, especially with social media where our mistakes never seem to disappear. But here's the good news. Just because life happens doesn't mean that we have to stay stuck. Jesus offers us a way forward. In Romans 6, Paul actually says that when we are baptized in Christ, we are buried with him and we are raised to walk in the newness of life. The old is gone and we are made new. We don't have to let our past define us, friends. God can change our story. So if you're feeling weighed down by who you used to be, you are not stuck. You are free to become who he's called you to be. I hope that you take on that truth today that you are made new in Christ.
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3: If you're looking for a reason to praise this morning, here it is. Jesus. 1 Corinthians 15:21 says, "So you see, just as death came into the world through a man, now the resurrection from the dead has become through another man." I'm Michelle, and that's your verse of the day on Air One. 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
6: If you're looking for a reason to praise this morning, here it is. Jesus. 1 Corinthians 15:21 says, "So you see, just as death came into the world through a man, now the resurrection from the dead has become through another man." I'm Michelle, and that's your verse of the day on Air One. Worship now.

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5: Missionary Jim Elliott said, wherever you are, be all there. I think that's really important. Wherever you live, wherever you work, wherever you hang out, be all there. For me to do that, I have to put my phone down sometimes. Have you done that lately? Just put your phone down and ignored it for a while? Our culture suffers from this whole idea of FOMO, or fear of missing out. We constantly check our smartphones, Facebook, Instagram, email, text. We don't want to miss anything, but in some ways, when my face is in my phone, I think I'm actually missing everything. God loves us so much that he gave us his everything, and he asks us to love others the way he loved us. Loving others means being present with them in their pain, being present with them in their joy. It means being all there. John 15:12 says, my command is this, love each other as I have loved you. Do we believe that wherever we are, that is exactly where we're meant to be? Because that's the truth. Today, be intentional about being present where you are.
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1: 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Frosted.
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1: Hey, I'll go track down Elevation Worship. They got to be around here somewhere. And maybe also Chris Tomlin. Tomlin, are you here?

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2: We often allow crisis to determine our spiritual practices, not conviction. When things go wrong, I got a prayer life. But prayer and fasting is trying to get us operating from a place of conviction, not just a place of crisis. Daniel didn't wait until he was in the lion's den to pray. In fact, the reason he was there was because he was praying. The lion's den wasn't an opportunity for Daniel to develop a prayer life. No, the lion's den exposed the prayer life Daniel already fought for. See, we don't rise to the level of our faith in crisis. We fall to the level of our formation. Formation happens at a fundamental level. You can't outperform fundamentals. Fundamentals are where the battle is fought.
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3: If you're looking for a reason to praise this morning, here it is. Jesus. 1 Corinthians 15:21 says, "So you see, just as death came into the world through a man, now the resurrection from the dead has become through another man." I'm Michelle, and that's your verse of the day on Air One. Worship now. Lord.

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0: Let's do that. Talk about a 21-year-old woman who raised a lot of money for an 85-year-old woman she'd never met.
1: Wow. Air One. Good morning. Happy Wednesday. We're Dan and Michelle.
0: So Brooklyn is the 21-year-old, Brooklyn Green. Notice an employee, Mary Ellen, working a physically demanding cleaning shift at a theater in Maryville, Tennessee. It's not too far from here, right? From Nashville area?
1: Probably not.
0: I don't. You know about as much as I do.
1: Someone get me a map.
0: She posted a video online and launched a fundraiser hoping to help Mary enjoy her retirement. More than 7,500 strangers donated. Aww. The campaign crossed $146,000 in just days.
1: Isn't that cool? And some people give in $5 and $10, right? But just wanting to help.
0: Right. She just saw her working like extra hard. Yeah. It's like, what can I do for her?
1: I love that.
0: Now, the people who know Mary says she's also known for helping homeless neighbors and supporting her church, and she plans to continue helping others.
1: Aw, I love that so much.

0: time to find out if you are smarter than Michelle.
1: Well, are you? Caller 5, that's what we're looking for right now. If you got a couple minutes to play, 888-946-2471. Here's the deal. No matter what, you're going to win something. Got this Air One exclusive morning show coffee mug that you're going to win. But if you prove that you're smarter than Michelle today, you're going to get an additional 9 prizes.
2: I mean, you just have to answer 3 questions.
1: Because that's how many days in a row or many times in a row that she's won. So
2: I got to say, I'm feeling pretty confident.
1: Wow,
2: today.
1: Are you ever? Look at you.
2: Not normally this confident, but
1: what's
2: I'm feeling good.
1: There? Okay.
2: Coffee.
1: Confidence is strong with that one. Let's knock her down. Caller 5, 888-946-2471 right now.
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5: The story behind the song. 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The Lord is with me.
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2: If you're looking for a reason to praise this morning, here it is. Jesus. 1 Corinthians 15:21 says, "So you see, just as death came into the world through a man, now the resurrection from the dead has become through another man." I'm Michelle, and that's your verse of the day on Air One. Worship now.

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2: I love those guys, by the way, for real.
3: 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Worship now.

0: It's time to find out if you are smarter than Michelle.
1: Hi, everyone. Who's this?
2: Gary.
3: Hey, Gary. Where are you calling from this morning?
1: Wait, did you say Jerry?
2: I'm from Portland, Maine.
3: Ah, Portland, Maine.
1: Did you say Jerry or Gary?
2: Gary.
1: Gary.
3: Ah.
1: You were right.
3: I was right. It again, Dan, for those in the back.
1: No, I'm good.
2: See, Michelle's pretty smart already.
1: Yeah, well, I know. This is a problem, Gary.
3: I'm one for one.
1: This is a problem.
3: That was question one. We both got
1: all
3: it right, Gary.
1: Right. Settle down, Michelle. Hey, let's kick her out of the room and let's play Are You Smarter Than Michelle, okay?
2: All right.
3: Good luck.
2: Let's do it. Thank you.
1: I got some dumb pills out there waiting for her, so hopefully she takes those and she comes back and doesn't remember a thing. All right. Are you ready? We got a true or false question first. This is a tough one. Don't think about it too much. True or false, a day on Mercury is longer than a year on Mercury.
2: I'm going to say false.
1: It's actually true. That one's super confusing. One Mercury day is about 176 Earth days. One Mercury year is about 88 Earth days. Don't ask me to explain it. I don't get it, but whatever.
2: I don't get it either.
1: All right, second question, a little more normal. Which animal has the strongest bite force relative to its body size? Is that A, a lion, B, a hippo, C, a saltwater crocodile, or D, a gorilla?
2: I'll go with crocodile.
1: Yes, sir. There you go. Those are legit. All right, final question. Let's put the heat on her. Another multiple choice. Which common kitchen appliance was originally developed to dry hair? Was it A, a microwave, B, a vacuum cleaner, C, a blender, or D, a toaster?
2: Oh, boy. Between toaster and microwave, I'm going to say toaster.
1: Should have picked vacuum cleaner.
2: Wow.
1: That's all right. Let's see how Michelle does. These were tough today.
2: Those were tough ones.
1: Let's take a quick break, play a couple worship songs. When we come back, the finale to Are You Smarter Than Michelle?
4: If you've never really listened to worship music, you might think it's just slow songs for church people.
5: It's not. It's more like someone finally put the words to the thing you've been carrying around all week.
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8: 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We hear everywhere, live your truth, but I'm here to tell you that's not the full story. Urban Dictionary defines my truth as a personal opinion that can't be argued with. But if we base our life on feelings or momentary opinions, then we end up lost. In John 18, Pilate asked Jesus, "What is truth?" It's a question that's been around for centuries, and the answer is still the same. Jesus is the truth. Pilate was swayed by the crowd by choosing Barabbas over Jesus simply because it was just the easier thing to do. Today, the world does the same thing, choosing comfort over truth. But God's truth doesn't just comfort, it transforms. So what's your foundation? Are you living by your truth? Are you living by the standard of the truth of Jesus? When we align ourselves to Him, we find a freedom that's deeper, more lasting, and more fulfilling than anything the world offers.
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0: time to find out if you are smarter than Michelle.
1: Here she goes. Come on. All
2: right. Hey, Gary, how'd you do?
3: Well, the heat is on, Michelle.
1: Yeah.
2: Okay.
1: It's legit.
2: Did you get all of them right?
1: No.
2: Oh.
3: I got one.
2: Okay. You got one. Better than none.
3: They were tough.
1: This first one's really hard, but I'm not going to help you like I did him.
2: Oh, okay.
1: All right, Michelle, true or false? A day on Mercury is longer than a year on Mercury.
2: That doesn't sound right. False.
1: It's actually true.
2: Really?
1: Yeah.
2: How?
1: One Mercury day is about 176 Earth days. One Mercury year is about 88 Earth days.
2: Oh my goodness, that's weird.
1: Don't try to explain it.
2: Every year I get younger.
3: I didn't get it either.
1: You guys are Googling, it's fine. Go ahead.
2: Okay.
1: I did the same.
2: Okay. All right.
1: All right, second question.
2: We'll trust
1: Which animal
2: you.
1: Has the strongest bite force relative to its body size? Is it A, lion, B, hippo, C, saltwater crocodile, or D, gorilla?
2: Oh man, they're all pretty vicious. I'm going to go crocodile.
1: Yep.
2: Right. Okay.
1: Gary got that one right, too.
2: Okay. All right. So we're all tied up, Gary.
1: For the win.
3: Tied up.
1: Which common kitchen appliance was originally developed to dry hair? Is it A, a microwave, B, a vacuum cleaner, C, a blender, or D, a toaster?
2: Okay, I'm picturing those videos of dads using vacuums to, like, do their daughter's hair. Yeah. So I'm going to say vacuum.
1: Those weren't vacuums. Those are like...
2: What's like the sucky part of the vacuum?
1: Or something like that.
2: No. It's like the little handheld thing.
1: No? Whatever, you're right.
2: Is that
1: it's vacuum cleaner. Whatever.
2: Gary!
1: Why are you clapping for
3: Gary?
1: You
3: got it, Michelle.
2: I did. Well, I'm just so glad you played today. It's fun to get to talk to
1: Listen
2: you.
1: Listen to her. As she sits high in her perch.
3: What threw me off was it said common kitchen appliance. I wouldn't picture a vacuum cleaner as a kitchen appliance.
2: Oh, and I was just thinking, sucky. And then blow it, you know? Like.
1: You know what? Your point's valid. All right, so you're not smarter than Michelle today, but we are sending you a coffee mug, okay?
3: That's what I've always wanted, was one of your coffee mugs.
2: Boom. Day made.

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0: fears.
1: There's Jesus Culture. Listen, I'm not a doctor, but I play one on the radio.
2: Here, one. We're Dan and Michelle.
1: I got to change my whole bet. This was the whole thing about how I had the cure for hiccups. That's not fake.
2: You guys, he has been hiccuping for like 24 hours.
1: Oh, my goodness.
2: It's so bizarre because normally when you get ready to go on the air, like you don't have to sneeze. Like you're just focused on your job.
1: Okay, so I had the hiccups all day yesterday. I went to bed with the hiccups. I dreamt about hiccups. I driving into work this morning with, yes, you guessed it, hiccups. We've been on the air for a little more than an hour. Right before I clicked on the mic for our first break, my hiccups went away. It wasn't until just a few minutes ago, I'm going to do a bit on how I have the cure. I'm undefeated against hiccups. And guess what came back?
2: The hiccups.
1: So now I'm going to go with my original plan. Because I was going to work a whole thing about this. Can I call in sick for the hiccups?
2: Right, because our job involves talking, and this is interfering a bit.
1: Can I get disability for hiccups?
2: No.
1: You guys, I have a very unique job, and if I were to go to the disability office and I have hiccups, I'm like, how can I do my job?
2: These have to go away. Like, they cannot keep going.
1: All right.
2: We've tried to scare him. He's drank water upside down.
1: All right, so... I went to Google. It says there's no universally guaranteed medical cure for hiccups. Breathing and posture, I need to work on that. Drinking or swallowing. And I could bite into a lemon. Gently apply pressure to my eyeballs. What? That sounds like grandma wrote that Google part of Google.
2: You supposed to do it all at the same time? Or?
1: I hope not. I'm going back to my original plan. Calling in sick. Why are you sick today?
2: What's wrong, Dan?
1: Hiccups. Duh.
2: Can you imagine?

0: gulps, big gulps, what?
1: I mean, I don't have the ability to take really big gulps, so I just do 13 gulps, 13 drinks
2: as without much as
1: breathing.
2: You can. Like, a gulp is bigger than a sip.
0: We're going to try that one. Hi there, who's this?
3: Katie.
2: Hi, Katie. What's going on?
3: Okay, so a trick my husband does is he takes a cup of water, puts a straw in it, plugs his ears with his fingers, and just, like, gulps through the straw, and it works for him.
0: Okay, so what do we have right now? We have the water, 13 gulps, right?
2: Okay, good thing you had water already.
0: Well, I went and got this.
2: So are we going to combine? You're going to, like, 13 gulps while plugging your ears through
0: the
2: straw.
0: I have my headphone ears in. Do I need to take those out? If you just tuned in, I have hiccups, and they're not going away. And I'm getting all these recommendations from callers.
2: Which is great, because he's going on 24 hours with the hiccups.
0: All right.
2: All right, well, if you've got to plug ears, I'd take them out. Yeah, take your headphones off.
0: Let's do the 13 gulp thing.
2: Okay.
0: Along with my ear. This is me really hard to do.
2: Okay.
0: And the mic.
2: Well, we'll see if they go away. Because here's the thing. Like, you, even if you've had to ever give a presentation with work, or, like, for us, we talk on the radio, like, the hiccups just go away automatically. It's kind of crazy. So you probably, you know, you have a meeting and maybe you have the hiccups or you've been sneezing. It just goes away because it's like mind over matter. But, Dan, it's not helping. Being on the air is not making these things go away.
0: 13 gulps was not easy.
2: No?
0: No.
2: But you did it.
0: It was cold water.
2: Oh, still hiccups.
0: No, not yet.
2: Oh.
0: Not yet.
2: I thought that was a hiccup.
0: My eyes are watering.
2: Oh, well.
0: Okay, so I don't know yet. All I know is about 10 minutes ago, I went on the air with confidence saying, I have a cure for hiccups.
2: Go on the air.
0: And God's like, no, you don't. And yeah, my advice to you is just go get a radio show and start doing it, and your hiccups
2: practical.
0: Will go away. I've talked for now 25 seconds and I haven't had a hiccup.
2: I think the water is more practical. Stop it.
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12: I'm a nurse, and things get hard. 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
7: Air One.

0: I will rise. Chris Tomlin, Air One, we're Dan and Michelle. You know, I think it's been like 10 minutes. I haven't hiccuped.
1: Not a single hiccup.
0: I don't think so.
1: Wow. Well, I mean, I think you'd know.
0: Maybe, but you know, I did actually sleep through it. I hiccuped in my sleep. I dreamt about hiccups.
1: That's not a good night's sleep.
0: No, but no, you fall asleep. So I could possibly, I imagine not remembering hiccuping over the last 10 minutes.
1: So
0: I'm not sure if it was the gulping thing.
1: 13 gulps of water through a straw while plugging your ears.
0: I did all that. Now, to the people that have been texting, the teaspoon of sugar, I have heard that. I haven't done that. The creamy peanut butter, you guys, I think that kicked it off to next gear last night. I tried that.
1: Would a Reese's peanut butter cup help?
0: Yes.
1: Because it's got sugar and peanut
0: butter. It didn't cure it, but it sure tasted good.
1: Okay, since Dan had been, let's hope, only suffering from the hiccups for about 24 hours.
0: Right.
1: Let's do this.
0: Okay.
1: Because we have a resident expert here.
0: Yeah.
1: Would you rather have hiccups forever?
0: Forever?
1: Forevers. Or have a song stuck in your head 24/7. Forevers.
0: Woo! The song, I think. Oh, man,
1: they both sound awful.
0: Yeah, they both do. Yeah.
1: It's a pretty tough
0: would
1: you rather.
0: There's no cure for either.
1: All right, let's That's right. No amount of water gulps will help either.
0: Oh, brutal.
1: All right. Let's do a text poll. 79008.
0: That's a tough one.
1: Give us your reasoning, too. Would you rather have hiccups forever or a song stuck in your head 24/7?
0: Is it at least a good song?
1: I don't know.
0: Let's make it a good song.
1: You get to pick the song.
0: Yeah, there you go. So it's your current fave.
1: All right.
0: It'll have to be your favorite the rest of your life, but whatever.
1: That's right.
0: I don't make the rules. Get over yourself.
1: Might not be your favorite in a week.
0: Yeah.
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4: When I was 22 years old, someone invited me to church, and I sat in the back row, hungover, smelled like smoke from the night before. And the preacher told a story about a stallion, a wild horse that just wanted to be free. In his pursuit of freedom, he had to find food or water or shelter from the elements. And local villagers or cowboys wanted to capture this horse, but it just wanted to be free. It would shake off their ropes. Well, one day, a local villager successfully captured this horse, took him home, loved him, cared for him, provided for him, eventually broke him, was able to ride him. And when he would ride him, he would lead him to food, he would lead him to water, he would provide shelter from the elements. And it wasn't until the stallion was fully submissive to his master that he truly experienced freedom for the first time. If there's a God, that God is crazy about you. So our very best is to surrender everything we do to him.
3: Find out more about Jonathan Pokluta on the Air One app.
1: If you're looking for a reason to praise this morning, here it is. Jesus. 1 Corinthians 15:21 says, "So you see, just as death came into the world through a man, now the resurrection from the dead has become through another man." I'm Michelle, and that's your verse of the day on Air One. Worship now.

0: So be it. It's Elevation Worship. Everyone, glad you're here. We're Dan and Michelle.
1: Ooh, is this the most difficult would you rather question ever?
0: Might be.
1: We didn't get a response from Dan earlier, but he's had the hiccups for about 24 hours, though they've been gone for maybe the last 20 minutes.
0: Yeah.
1: So I feel like he's got some insight into this question.
0: I do, because it was really frustrating.
1: Would you rather have hiccups forever or have a song stuck in your head?
0: I think the song.
1: Forever.
0: Because you can get an escape from the song.
1: How?
0: Sleep.
1: Oh,
0: like I didn't get an escape from my hiccups overnight. I did not get an escape.
1: All right. Well, we put it out to a text poll, 79008. Tough one.
0: Not really. Because everybody's like, song stuck in my head, 80%.
1: Wow. Okay. All right.
0: This one says, different ways to sing a song. Then again, no one said we had to sing it out loud.
1: It's true. It's just That's in true. Your head.
0: Just you. Just go
1: walking around.
0: Secretly going mad.
1: Popping along.
0: This person says, well, I have had a song stuck in my head all day long for the last several weeks, but it's not a bad one. Oh. I've had a friend who has hiccups every day for the last 3 years. No one knows why. So for me, witnessing consistent hiccups and how it interrupts life,
1: yeah,
0: I'm happy the song stuck in my head.
1: Okay. All right.
0: Perspective.
1: I think I choose song as well.
0: And this person, I feel bad for you, says, I'll take the song in my head. Thank you very much. I've been humming Baby Shark for years now.
1: Oh,
0: no. Don't start. Just that one person. Don't do it.

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3: Washed in the blood, I'm as good as you. Oh.

0: Air One. Hope you're having a great day so far. Well, we got a chance to win. We got to take Michelle down.
1: Win big.
0: Got to take her down. So, are you smarter than Michelle? You want to play that? It's coming up next. Hang on.

0: It's time to find out if you are smarter than Michelle.
1: Let's do this. Looking for caller 5 right now. 888-946-2471. Let's play. Are you smarter than Michelle? Simple. You're going up against her. That one right there.
2: 3 questions. That's it.
1: No matter what, you're going to win. At minimum, you're going to get the Air One exclusive morning show coffee mug. Can't buy that bad boy. It'll be sent to you, win or lose. Now, if you happen to beat Michelle, you're getting the coffee mug and 9 additional prizes.
2: 9.
1: She's just been on a little bit of a streak, so...
2: A little bit.
1: There's not much I could do over here. I've tried changing, like, the type of questions. It's not really helping, so you got as good a chance as she does.
2: It's true. Yeah. On any given day.
1: I don't like this at all. She is so confident.
2: I don't like that he's not rooting for me.
1: I do sometimes. Just not now. 888-946-2471. Looking for caller 5 right now.

0: It's time to find out if you are smarter than Michelle.
1: Hi, everyone. Who's this?
2: This is Sarah.
1: Hi, Sarah.
3: Hi, Sarah.
1: You're caller 5.
2: Yay!
1: Where are you calling from this morning?
2: We're calling from Monroe, Georgia.
3: Oh, wait. Oh. We're calling.
2: Me and my kids, Alyssa and Felix.
1: Oh, well, good morning to all of you. Are they going to be helping you out this morning?
2: Yes, they are. Y'all say hi.
4: Hi.
3: Okay.
1: Hi.
3: All right, fam. Here we go.
1: And goodbye. I'm going to leave the studio. Yeah. Good luck to all of you.
3: First thing first, kick Michelle out. Goodbye. All right, there she goes. All right, here we go, fam. You guys ready to get going?
2: We're ready.
3: All right, question one, is it true or false? Sloths can hold their breath longer than dolphins. Is that true or false?
2: What do you guys think?
4: True.
2: We say true.
3: You say true. You say correct. Yes.
2: Woo!
3: Up to apparently 40 minutes by slowing their heart rate.
5: That's so weird.
3: Okay. Question two. Multiple choice. Which country is home to the world's oldest known tree? Is that Canada, Chile, Sweden, or Norway?
2: Okay. Felix says Chile, so we'll go with Chile.
3: It's actually Sweden is home to the old Tajiko, I guess. And they're guessing thousands of years old. I have no idea. Like, I'm over here going, yeah, prove it. All right. Final question, another multiple choice. This is a little bit of a trick question. Don't let it trick you.
2: Okay.
3: All right, so here it is. Which animal is capable of changing the color of its skin the fastest? Is it A, chameleon, B, cuttlefish, C, octopus, or D, tree frog?
2: Chameleon? Tree frog? we're going with tree frog.
3: Yeah, I was worried you'd say chameleon. It was actually cuttlefish. So, sorry. 1 out of 3. Let's get Michelle in here, see how she does.
2: Okay.
3: We'll play a couple worship songs, and we'll come back the finale to Are You Smarter Than Michelle?
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9: 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Phil Wickham here. I've got a song out called It Really Is Amazing Grace. I'm just taking that beautiful hymn that we all know and love, Amazing Grace, added a new chorus and a new bridge to it, written by a slave trader. And in the middle of a storm, he cried out to God, saying, God, if you help me, I give my life to you. And he went on to becoming a pastor and a minister. We all are in need of God's grace, and that's why I think this song's connected with so many people over the years.
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2: It just sets my whole day. If I'm in a bad mood, it lifts me up.

0: It's time to find out if you are smarter than Michelle.
1: Hey, y'all, I'm back. How'd you do?
2: We got 1 out of 3.
1: 1 out of 3. Okay, all right. Well, some days are like that.
3: Yep. Hey, all right, fam. Remember this. No matter what, you're going to get at least the Air One mug. So you got that coming to you. And let's see how Michelle does. Michelle.
1: I'm ready.
3: True or false? Sloths can hold their breath longer than dolphins.
1: Whoa. Sounds just crazy enough to be true.
3: It is true.
1: Really?
3: 40 minutes.
1: Wow, because I know dolphins have to come up for air.
3: Yeah, yeah. 40 minutes.
1: All right.
3: They slow their heart rate, if you wanted to know, to do that.
1: Is that why they're considered so lazy?
3: Yeah, because I don't want to go breathe. All right.
1: All right. I don't want to get my heart rate over 45.
3: Multiple choice for the win, Michelle. Which country is home to the world's oldest known tree? Is it Canada, Chile, Sweden, or Norway?
1: Chile.
3: Sweden.
1: Really?
3: Yeah.
1: Okay.
3: All right, final question. For the win, what animal is capable of changing its color the fastest?
1: Oh.
3: Changing the skin, the color of its skin, the fastest. Is it chameleon, cuttlefish, octopus, or tree frog?
1: Cuttlefish, because it sounds cute.
3: Yep.
1: Is it really?
3: Yep.
1: Because I was thinking that or chameleon. I wasn't sure.
3: Yep. Cuttlefish.
1: Cuttlefish.
3: Well, well, well.
2: Good job.
3: Yeah. Aww. I'm sorry. You're not smarter than Michelle today, but you're still getting that coffee mug, okay?
2: Awesome. Sounds great.
4: I got the joy of the Lord deep down inside of my soul.
2: I just love Air One. It has saved my life.
4: And I can't hide it no more. I gotta praise Him.
2: Air One means everything to us. Even my 3-year-old is singing along in the background, and it's just awesome to hear her worship.
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7: I've got two words for you that will fasten you to your future. Locked in. Here's a definition for you. Intentional focus on whoever it is God has called me to become. Wherever it is He has me. And whatever it is He wants me to do. I am locked in. You have to make this your declaration this year. I am locked into my purpose. I will not be moved. I am locked into my calling. I will not be moved. I am locked into my prayer life. I will not be moved. I am locked into fasting. I will not be moved. I am locked into my health. I will not be moved.

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1: Air One. We're going back to the worship.
2: 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Wow. Perfect. 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

0: Air One, we're Dan and Michelle, and as the resident dad here, I need you guys to come on in real close now.
1: Okay.
0: Because Father's Day is coming up.
1: It is.
0: Yes. And we have something to give away. It's something that dads will really want. It's the Name Your Game sweepstakes.
1: This is awesome. $5,000, any city, any team, dad's choice. Could be football.
0: Yes, please.
1: Baseball.
0: Okay.
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1: And Michelle's going to share because my hiccups are back.
2: Yep, I got you. There is so much good in this world. It's too bad the headlines aren't dominated with stories.
1: They're never good.
2: Like this. A 21-year-old woman helped raise almost $150,000 for an 85-year-old movie theater employee she never met. So Brooklyn went to the movies, noticed that 85-year-old Mary Ellen was working hard.
1: Yeah.
2: Doing a cleaning shift.
1: 85, come on.
2: Pretty physically demanding near Maryville, Tennessee. So Brooklyn's like, I want to help. I want to do something. Let's ease Mary Ellen's workload. So she posted a video online, launched a fundraiser, hoping to help Mary enjoy some retirement years. Get this. More than 7,500 strangers donated, probably from all around the world, to raise that $150,000 in just days.
1: That's amazing.
2: I mean, just because she noticed, wow, this lady could be my grandmother.
1: We're so consumed with our own things, too.
2: Working so hard. Like, can we give 5, 10, 20, 50 bucks
1: and
2: help her out?
1: That's it.
2: Incredible.

0: Four out of five doctors recommend Air One daily.
1: Yeah, I gotta have a few words with that fifth doctor. She obviously hasn't worshipped here yet. Air One.

0: This is Amazing Grace. Here's Phil Wickham. I know it's not amazing.
1: Hiccups?
0: Yep.
1: For 500. Air One, we're Dan and Michelle.
0: Hiccups. And that wasn't faked. That was just good timing on my body's part. Hey,
1: Dan,
0: you're talking about me.
1: Is going on 24 hours with the hiccups. And we thought we had a cure.
0: Twice.
1: So Julie and Katie called in and they were like, chug water, 13 sips, 13 plug gulps. Your ears through a straw.
0: They went away for an hour.
1: Maybe an hour. Yeah, but they back. Maybe that's just going to have to be your new norm for drinking water.
0: Well, I tried it again and it didn't work.
1: Could you imagine? Every time you take a drink, it's 13 gulps while plugging your ears, drinking through a straw.
0: Freeze! This person says, hiccups are a sign of stress. Try praying. Oh. It helps, and also not eating so fast. It's like you were in my house.
1: That's all Dan does is eat fast.
0: Well, not today. Not today.
1: He's a gold medalist at our dinner table.
0: Yeah, I am. And this person says, a cure to hiccups is think of the smell of bananas.
1: Oh.
0: Now I smell bananas and I have hiccups. So that's good.
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0: Reckless Love. It's Corey Asbury. Here's an invention I don't think we need.
1: Air One. We're Dan and Michelle.
0: Because I've seen how you women operate. Okay.
1: This is surprising. Dan's a tech guy.
0: I am. And this is technology, but not something like, that's on your phone or anything like that. But scientists are developing touch responsive nail coating that may help people with long nails use touch screens more reliably.
1: Oh, that would be nice.
0: Really? So tell us the problem here. You're the resident female. You have long.
1: Yeah.
0: Sometimes, well, sometimes you have the long fake nails.
1: Won't press the letter or the button. You know,
0: how when often you're trying does to, that happen?
1: Well, I don't have very long nails and I don't do the fake nail thing. So it's not as big of a problem for me.
0: Mm.
1: But I know, I mean, a lot of women get their nails done or have really long nails and it'd make it easier for them to text.
0: See, coding helps transfer interaction to phone screens, could reduce missed taps and awkward thumb gymnastics.
1: Right.
0: And I'm like, just knowing how women operate, because, you know, I live with one, my wife over here.
1: He does live with one.
0: I guarantee you, science, and if I'm writing you a letter, it would be, dear science, they don't need this. They already have 5 workarounds. Don't worry about it.
1: Probably, but we'd like to do it without the workarounds. Bravo, science.
0: Or let's fix something that needs to be fixed. They don't have any problems texting, believe me.
1: Well, you're not wrong.
2: You know how your phone gets sluggish when you've got 47 apps running in the background?
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5: 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Loyalty. Proverbs 19 says, loyalty makes a person attractive. It is better to be poor than dishonest. See, when somebody is loyal, they stick with you even when it costs them. A loyal person stands up for you even when others put you down. They back up their positive feelings with positive actions. Loyal is also a word used to describe God's attitude toward you. He loves you even when you are unlovable. He treats you as worthy even when your actions prove otherwise. He stands with you. He is for you and he will never abandon you. So this week, I mean, try to look your best, but remember that loyalty is your most attractive inner feature.
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1: If you're looking for a reason to praise this morning, here it is. Jesus. 1 Corinthians 15:21 says, so you see, just as death came into the world through a man, now the resurrection from the dead has become through another man. I'm Michelle, and that's your verse of the day on Air One. Worship now.

0: Just that good. Air One. Here's what we learned today.
1: Air One. We're Dan and Michelle.
0: That there are no cures for hiccups.
1: Nope. None.
0: Whatever you can pile on. There it goes. All the sometimes it's like a weird like horror movie breath.
1: Sometimes we were watching TV and our son's like, it sounds like you're starting to laugh, but yeah. Not laughing.
0: Yeah. My daughter thought I was choking at one point and gave me this like very scared look.
1: Right. Like, I think I might be able to remember or know how to do the Heimlich, but I'm not sure.
0: So I'm like, great. So every time I hiccup, I'm going to terrify my daughter. This is fantastic. She thinks I'm dying.
1: Son Jackson thinks he's laughing at him.
0: So pray for a brother because we'll be back tomorrow. By the way, 10 prizes, not 10, 10 prizes. Are you smarter than Michelle? And hopefully I won't have hiccups.
1: Hopefully. We'll be praying.
0: Pray for a brother. And we'll be back tomorrow. Hiccups or not, I'll be back tomorrow.
1: Oh my goodness.
0: Like I have a skip. Like a skip in your radio signal.
1: Yeah, it's not your radio, it's Dan.
0: It's me.

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0: Okay, picture this. We're on a hike together, and this is all metaphorical because I am not going on a hike. Love you so much, but I'm not doing it. But we're on a hike, and your bag is really heavy. You got this huge backpack on. You got your ankle weights on, your arm weights on, because you're trying to work out while you hike because you're an overachiever, okay? And I have an equally heavy backpack on me. And I say, hey, can you just carry my backpack? Mine's just so heavy. And you're like, yeah, definitely. Now, you're carrying a backpack that is the size and weight of you in the front, and a backpack that is the size of weight in you in the back. And now you're carrying way too much stuff. You actually can't hike anymore for yourself or for me. It's Air One. I'm Lacey. I'm never going on a hike. I'm so sorry. I just don't really like it. But the point here is not the hike. The point here is, are you wearing someone else's stuff when you should be just worrying about your own? It's biblical to a point to carry each other's burdens, and we fulfill the law of Christ, and I totally am all over that. There are seasons of my life where I need my friends to hold my arms up, to pray for me when I can't find the words. But there are also seasons where I have to actually let go of all of the carries, the worries and the cares of the world, because they're not mine to keep. If I wore everybody else's stuff all the time, I would be a shell of myself and an anxious mess. And so if you feel that way today, you're an anxious mess, you're a shell of yourself because you're wearing all of the cares of everybody else. Can I remind you that Jesus says, cast all of your cares on me because I care for you. That's you. He's saying that to you. You can cast all of your cares on him because he actually cares about you.
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9: If you're looking for a reason to praise this morning, here it is. Jesus. 1 Corinthians 15:21 says, "So you see, just as death came into the world through a man, now the resurrection from the dead has become through another man." 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

0: Do you remember your first time alone on an airplane? It's Air One. I'm Lacey. And I remember these airports used to look so big. And the gates used to feel so overwhelming. And all the numbers and all the running. People are walking so fast in airports. And they're all on top of each other. And it's just a crazy scene. I used to remember thinking, like, I could never go by myself to the airport. Now, I go by myself to the airport for a living. I travel all the time, almost every single weekend or every other weekend, and I'm always going by myself. But I was trying to remember the first time I was alone on a plane, and it's not coming to me, but I'm sure that I was terrified. But now it's so funny. I look back and I'm like, I don't remember being scared because now it's just part of like my, I know how to drive myself to the airport and park myself at the airport, and I know how to get around the gates, and I know how to navigate a lot of airports because I've been to many of them. And it goes to show that the thing that you are afraid of, you'll look back one day and you won't even remember being afraid of it. You won't even remember really conquering that fear. You'll just live in the courage you have now that clearly didn't come from you. It came from the Lord. Once you just walk in something long enough and you start doing it and you get reps, it really becomes easier and you get more courageous as you go.
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3: I want to share a powerful reminder from Matthew 25 about staying spiritually prepared. In Matthew 25, Jesus tells the story of 10 virgins who went out to meet the bridegroom. 5 were wise and 5 were foolish. The 5 wise ones brought extra oil for their lamps, but the foolish ones did not. When the bridegroom was delayed, the foolish virgins' lamps ran out of oil and they weren't ready for him when he arrived. Here's the thing. The lamp alone isn't enough. It's the oil that keeps it burning. In the same way, we shouldn't just show up in life with the appearance of faith. We need the Holy Spirit to fill us up and keep our light shining. The wise virgins were prepared because they made sure that they had extra oil. It wasn't someone else's job to fill their lamps. It was their own responsibility to be ready. So friend, what about you? Are you making sure your lamp is filled with the oil of the Holy Spirit? Stay ready and keep your light burning brightly.
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0: You ever set a goal in your life and you're like, I'm going to nail this. And 2 days into the goal, you're like, never mind. It's Air One. I am Lacey and I am a professional starter and not a professional finisher. And when it comes to like setting goals and dreaming big, like I have the best intentions. And maybe you're like this too. You're like, I'm going to set this goal because I have really good intentions on finishing it. But then it comes down to it. And one of my goals is like nightly journaling. Like I want to journal every night for the rest of June. I already ruined it because I last night I was too tired and I just went to sleep. That's the truth. I'm just being honest with you. But one of my mentors said something that was so good because I was telling her, I was like, I'm trying to eat better and only have one coffee a day instead of three. And she said, maybe just make it your goal for the end of June. Like say like from now until the end of June, I'm going to do X, Y, Z. Instead of saying now until the rest of my life, I'm going to do X, Y, Z. And she said it makes it so much more manageable and doable. And you can kind of see there's an end in sight. She said, but once you start these good habits and you do them for 30 days, like you're going to want to continue doing them. And now it's not a goal. It's just part of your life.
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3: No one does anything great for God accidentally. You do it intentionally. Noah doesn't accidentally find the purpose of God. Noah intentionally builds his life around God's purpose for him. He gets a word from God that a flood is coming. And as soon as God gave Noah the word, he locked in. Against ridicule, against even his own ability and skill set, he locked in. He developed skills that he did not have to build something he had never seen, to solve a problem no one had ever experienced. And then once the family got onto the boat, the scripture says that God closed the door. God locked Noah in the ark by his sovereignty, not to limit Noah, but to save him.
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4: If you're looking for a reason to praise this morning, here it is. 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I'm Michelle, and that's your verse of the day on Air One. 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

is someone in your life that you'll just never forget? It could be a teacher, a coach, somebody at the checkout line, like someone that just made a big impact or a mark on you. It's Air One. I'm Lacey. I'd love to hear your story. Send me a text to 79008. I have two people that I'll never forget, and both of them were my fifth grade teachers, Miss Valeris and Miss Bambico. Shout out to you ladies. I don't think you're listening, but on the odd chance that you are, those are two women I'll just never forget. And the reason is, and you know, if you're listening and you're a teacher, or if you've been taught, which I would say all of us have, you know, teachers are just the best. They make the world go round. They are just our leaders.

0: is someone in your life that you'll just never forget? It could be a teacher, a coach, somebody at the checkout line, like someone that just made a big impact or a mark on you. It's Air One. I'm Lacey. I'd love to hear your story. Send me a text to 79008. I have two people that I'll never forget, and both of them were my fifth grade teachers, Miss Valeris and Miss Bambico. Shout out to you ladies. I don't think you're listening, but on the odd chance that you are, those are two women I'll just never forget. And the reason is, and you know, if you're listening and you're a teacher, or if you've been taught, which I would say everyone, all of us have, you know, teachers are just the best. They make the world go round. They are just our leaders and our support system. And I just have had such good experiences with teachers, but my fifth grade teachers are just two of the most incredible women. They saw the potential in me. And they saw that I was struggling, that I had a hard home life, that there was a lot that they couldn't control. But they said, you know what I can control? I'm going to pour into her. And I remember Miss Bambico asking me to stay late after class or come before class to help her do things around the classroom, and just made me feel like I was so much a part of something. And Miss Valera is always making me feel so seen and so loved. But who's your person? Send me a text to 79008. Let me know who's that one person you'll never forget.
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8: If you're looking for a reason to praise this morning, here it is. Jesus. 1 Corinthians 15:21 says, "So you see, just as death came into the world through a man, now the resurrection from the dead has become through another man." I'm Michelle, and that's your verse of the day on Air One. Worship now.

That was Torrin Wells. And if you're not following Air One Middays on social media, what are you doing? You're missing out on great content, especially the content I made with Torrin Wells last week. It's pretty fun.

0: You ever been sitting in a Bible study or a small group or a church and thought, I just don't belong here. I am a fraud. It's Air One. I am Lacey, and I sure have. That feeling of like everyone around me seems to have it all together. Their makeup and hair is done beautifully. It looks like they did not struggle to wake up this morning. They didn't have to struggle to get kids out of the door. Looks like they brushed their hair. They look like they brushed their teeth. Wow, they probably sat and had their coffee for at least 30 minutes before they even had to get dressed this morning. I wish I had time like that. We start to compare ourselves to all the people around us and we think they have it, quote unquote, all together. I just want to remind you that no one has it all together. Even the people who seem like they do with their matching outfit, their matching set and their perfectly blown out hair and their, you know, it seems like the guy that has the promotion and the wife and the kids and everything and the car and it's all great. It's like every single person has a struggle in some kind of way. All of us have something that we are depending on God for. And we're all so deeply broken and desperately in need of a savior. So if we have nothing else in common with the people around us that we claim that have it all together, the one common thread that we all have is that we're all desperately in need of a savior.
1: I've listened to Air One through some of the hardest seasons of my life, and it's just been able to get me through. Let it be a
2: hallelujah. I turned on Air One. I heard this song, So, So Good. Yeah, you've been so good. It hit me right in the heart. Since then, I've been feeling so much better. I feel like I am home again.
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4: If you've ever read or studied where Jesus starts to talk about the Ten Commandments, and he says, you've heard it said that you shouldn't basically sleep with your neighbor, I would say if you even look on your neighbor's wife, then you have committed adultery. He sets this whole new bar in the Sermon on the Mount of, oh gosh, it's not just that you don't sleep with your neighbor's wife. It's that you don't even think about your neighbor's wife. It's not just that you don't commit murder. It's that you don't even think about murdering someone else. That's the new standard he sets. And why would he do that? That feels mean. That also feels impossible. And that's the point. It is impossible. We are supposed to understand theologically that it is impossible for us to get to God. God had to get to us. That apart from God, we cannot save ourselves. He had to do it.
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Whatever it is that you are believing God for, don't give up. 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

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I miss Air One so much. 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

We got to stop worrying about what everyone else thinks of us and is saying about us. And we got to start fixing our eyes on Jesus and what he has already said about us. Because can I just tell you, that is the most important thing. It's Air One. I'm Lacey. And goodness gracious, it is so easy to fall into that trap of, I wonder what they think of me. I wonder if they liked me. I wonder what. And you'll just get sick wondering. Because you'll never know. Even when people tell you they like you, they might be telling a different story behind your back, and that's a whole nother conversation. When your eyes are fixed on Jesus and you're actually gazing at him, you're glancing at other people's opinions, you can't be stopped. You really can't. Because it doesn't matter what anyone has to say about you or perceive you as or think of you. You know who God says that you are. And you can actually just walk in the confidence that you're like, no, it doesn't really matter what you think. I know who I am. I'm chosen, I'm adopted, I'm redeemed, I'm loved. And you can bring up all the things that you want to bring up about who I used to be. You can bring up your opinions of me, but none of it stands a chance against the truth of what God has already spoken over me. So I hope that encourages you today to walk in freedom, walk in the light, and walk in the truth of knowing that you are loved by God.

Become an Air One influencer. You can help us choose the music we worship together to every day. 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

0: What if the things that you're complaining about, somebody else is currently praying for? It's Air One. I'm Lacey, and I know it sounds a bit cheesy, but I actually saw a video of a girl who was talking about this, and she's a quadriparaplegic. She is paralyzed and has been for many years. And she said, it's so funny. I get on social media and I scroll through these people complaining about things that are hard. And she's like, people are saying, oh, I don't want to go to the gym. It's too hard. I don't want to run. It's too hard. And she was like, I pray that I could put my 2 feet on the ground. She's like, I am envious that you have legs that you can run with and you can feel them as you run. And it really shifted my perspective, kind of made me pause and say, whoa, what are the things that I'm complaining about that somebody else is praying for? Complaining about having to wake up early for work when someone else is praying to have a job? Praying that, or complaining that your car is making a funky noise when someone's walking to work because they don't have a car? It's so easy for us to complain, right? Because it's our natural default as humans, we're sinful. But what if we shifted our complaints to gratitude and we thought, wow, somebody else is probably praying for the very thing that I'm complaining about?
1: I found Air One, and it was a personal contact with the people on the radio. I could feel that through the radio. I could feel the love, not just the songs.
2: All that is within me. 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
5: What does it look like to dream and believe that God is working in those dreams, even if they don't turn out? I am living a life I never planned. Honestly, as someone in her mid-40s, I thought I would be married with kids by this point in my life, but deep down in me is a fireball of hope. Not necessarily hope in the, I am for sure getting married someday way, but hope in the God knows what he is doing kind of way. But I'm not going to stop hoping and dreaming. I think there's something really powerful about being smack in the middle of the unwanted season and being able to say, God has not forgotten you. Your life and your dreams are important to God. Matthew 7:11 says, if you then, though you are evil, know how to give good gifts to your children, how much more will your Father in heaven give good gifts to those who ask him? God hears us when we pray, friends. He knows our hearts better than we do. He cares about you, and he cares about your dreams.
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0: If you're looking for a reason to praise this morning, here it is. Jesus. 1 Corinthians 15:21 says, so you see, just as death came into the world through a man, now the resurrection from the dead has become through another man. I'm Michelle, and that's your verse of the day on Air One. 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

0: well, well, if it isn't our favorite person tuning in for 30 minutes of nonstop worship, that would be you, the person in the rearview mirror. We are CJ and Lauren, by the way. This is Air One, and the song you're currently listening to,
1: King of Hearts. This one's from Brandon Lake on your worship station.

0: You always got to make a salad in a bigger bowl than you think. You ever notice that nobody has ever made a salad and thought, wow, this bowl is way too big? No. Every single time you start confident, you throw in lettuce, a little cheese, some tomatoes, some cucumbers, and then suddenly you're trying to toss it in a bowl the size of a cereal dish, and you're launching croutons across the kitchen like a salad cannon.
1: The individual ingredients seem so small, but then when you combine them, it's like, what happened?
0: There's a lesson there, because honestly, life is kind of like that too. We think we know how much we're carrying. Then work shows up, and kids show up, and stress shows up, and life starts adding ingredients, and maybe that's why God keeps reminding us to bring our stuff to Him, because some burdens were never meant to fit inside of those tiny little bowls.
1: And you were never meant to carry it by yourself. I hope you exhale with that reminder today. We are CJ and Lauren.
0: I like salads that are from another place, too.
1: That you didn't make.
0: Yeah, I want them to add the dressing in, and I don't want to do all that. I want to overpay and all the things. Okay. So, just so you know, there's going to be an open invitation every single day for you to join us so that we can worship through life together.
2: Here we go!

0: Air One, worship now.
1: We are CJ and Lauren.
0: We're talking about the pest control worker that had a skill that absolutely blew everyone's mind. And it's not what you're thinking. As a matter of fact, I'm going to predict that this is a story you're going to be telling over dinner tonight. We're going to break down all the details on Jumpstart the Love. That is right after this worship song.

0: Yes,
1: you are listening to Air One Worship Now. It's time for good news. It's going to make you happy. Good news. It's going to make you smile. The following is called Jumpstart the Love. You want to take a look at your clock right now. Know this. Every single day at the same time, we push out a positive story that is specifically designed to make you smile. Lauren, would you, could you jumpstart the love?
0: Absolutely. A pest control worker in Utah asked a family to play their piano, and what happened next blew everybody away. It was this guy's first time to try a piano, so he's been practicing for years, but on a keyboard. This was his first time to touch the ivory, so to speak, and his joy, Siege, it is palpable. He was beaming, and he was amazing. It's honestly hard to believe that this was his first time. He's just a naturally gifted musician, self-taught, humble, incredible. You can actually hear it for yourself on my Instagram at Air1Lauren. But it gets even better. The video goes viral, and a piano store has now donated a piano to the man. I'm sort of bugging out over this story.
1: Man, oh man. This is the perfect example of the message we love to reinforce, which is this. Don't miss it. The world is full of nice people, and if you can't find one, then be one.
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4: 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It is a praise anthem built on one simple conviction. I woke up today to praise. It's not dependent on circumstances. Giving God praise, saying hallelujah.
3: 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Hallelujah.
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6: When you begin to give God the glory for the things that He's done, it completely changes. 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I've listened to Air One through some of the hardest seasons of my life, and it's just been able to get me through, you know.
3: Stories like this are possible because people like you give. 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Worship now.
0: If you're looking for a reason to praise this morning, here it is. Jesus. 1 Corinthians 15:21 says, "So you see, just as death came into the world through a man, now the resurrection from the dead has become through another man." I'm Michelle, and that's your verse of the day on Air One. Worship now.

0: 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Our names are CJ and Lauren, and it is time for our daily game show that we call
1: The Almost Impossible Question of the Day.
0: Super tough question. Lauren is going to get the first try. If she's a swing and a miss, we're going to give you a chance to guess for yourself.
2: I've been mentally stretching for this day. I heard if you rub your temples, it's supposed to like open your mind more, and I've been doing it.
0: We'll see. Okay. According to research, Lauren, many women say this is the number one reason men will not date them. What's the reason?
2: Oh, man. As a lady who is single into her 30s, I'm sure I could give you a few of what I think my problems were. But, okay, I'm thinking it's going to be something to do with budget, with being an overspender, maybe a little bougie, you know, a little high class.
0: You think about that for a second. According to research, many women now say this is the number one reason men will not date them. What is the answer?
2: Okay, kind of in that same vein, but I'm going to say they are too independent.
0: Let's lock in independence.
2: You know, that is hard because if you've been doing it yourself your whole life, you're kind of like, well, I need to be independent, but you also need to let somebody else in. Otherwise, it feels like, well, what am I here for, you know? Oh, I felt so good about that.
0: I like that answer. I like an independent woman. My wife is very much her own person.
2: She is.
0: So
2: I love it.
0: Feel that. Okay, so that is not the answer we're looking for, so we're going to push it forward. We're going to take one single call and one single call only.
2: 888-946-2471.
0: And your natural curiosity for life is about to be satisfied as the answer to today's almost impossible question of the day is going to be on Air One right after this.

0: This is Air One. We are your worship station. CJ and Lauren here. Time for part number two of...
1: The almost impossible question of the day.
0: We got a really fantastic contestant today. We welcome to the show none other than the one and the only...
2: My name is Brenda Cox. I'm calling from Knoxville, Tennessee.
0: In the house, Knoxville, Tennessee. You volunteer, you. So you're going to play today. You ready?
2: I'm ready.
0: Here's your question. According to research, many women say this is the number one reason men will not date them. What do you got?
2: I'm going to say being too loud.
3: Loud! Brenda, I never would have gotten married if my husband had that criteria.
0: Lauren, like, covered her mouth after you said that. Okay, so let's lock that in.
3: I don't think you're wrong. I just am really thankful that that didn't pertain in my situation. Some of us just were born with naturally louder volumes, you know? And then you express and use your hands. I'm defending loud girls.
0: What a fantastic guess. Not the answer we were looking for. But how fantastic was Brenda?
3: So sweet, like somebody I want to know.
0: Knoxville, Tennessee, represent. All right, here is today's response. Many women say this is the number one reason men will not date them. Because their name is Karen.
3: No, just because kind of got a bad rap over the years.
0: It's rough for the Karens out there. Y'all pray for the Karens.
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0: Welcome back. We are CJ and Lauren. If overthinking burned calories, I would look like an action figure by now. But there's good news. For the next half hour, we're going to replace overthinking for your favorite kind of music.
3: And that is an exchange worthwhile. 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
4: 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I have questioned if you could. And when it led me to the cross, only then I understood that even in the ruthless pain.

0: We're talking about $5,000 that you can do as you see fit with. It is our Father's Day contest called Name Your Game. It's called Name Your Game. And to get in to win, that is the easiest part, Lauren.
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0: We're talking about having like a paramedic for your soul inside of your pocket at all time. 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

0: When I was a kid, you could walk into a convenience store with $1 and leave feeling like you robbed the place.
1: Got you a lot more back in the day.
0: Three bags of chips and a roll of sweet tarts, maybe even a root beer, depending on the store. Maybe enough change left over to buy some property, which would be worth a lot right now. Anyway.
1: Property.
0: Now you hand somebody a dollar and they look at you like you're trying to pay for a house with a button. You know?
1: Barbie size?
0: Yes. Maybe that's why those memories feel so good. Because back then, stuff wasn't better. We just appreciated it more. And it's funny how gratitude works that way. You know, the happiest moments aren't always the biggest ones. Sometimes they're a root beer, a summer afternoon, and absolutely nowhere to be.
1: The simplest things are often the best God kisses on your day. We are CJ and Lauren.
0: Lord, if you're listening to the show today, I just want to say root beer is such a blessing. I love root beer. What's your favorite root beer? You drink root beer?
1: I don't like root beer, but I'm glad you do.
0: IBC root beer. Shout out to you people. Okay. Open invitation on the daily to join us so we can worship through life together.

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1: We're CJ and Lauren.
0: What if there was a pep talk that could absolutely make you into your best self? What if there was an inspirational speech just around the corner that was so good that your hair started to blow back? Mm-hmm. Now, I'm not even talking about the AC, which is probably on full blast. I'm talking about our weekly tradition. It's called Working Women's Wednesday, and it's going to be on Air One next. Let's share the moment together right after this worship song.
2: Thank you, Jesus.

summertime chaos at its finest. Oh, ladies, you're out there doing the mom thing. You're doing the job thing. You got to keep everybody fed. You got to keep your sanity. This is why every single week, midweek, we break things down with an inspirational pep talk to get you through the week. I'm talking about our tradition known as Working Women's Wednesday. Here we go with our resident mama. That would be Lauren.

0: summertime chaos at its finest. Oh, ladies, you're out there doing the mom thing. You're doing the job thing. You got to keep everybody fed. You got to keep your sanity. This is why every single week, midweek, we break things down with an inspirational pep talk to get you through the week. I'm talking about our tradition known as Working Women's Wednesday. Here we go with our resident mama. That would be Lauren.
1: Superhuman, if you're stressing about money today, remember this. Your family isn't sustained by your budget alone. It's sustained by God's faithfulness. Yes, be wise with what he's given you, but don't let worry become your full-time job. Jesus is already taking care of all the things you're most worried about. In fact, moms can turn a single rotisserie chicken, two coupons, and a prayer into a delicious dinner for the entire neighborhood. That's practically a miracle. And you, my friend, are a miracle worker.
0: What she said.
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7: 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The Lord is with me.
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1: We've got someone on the phone who says they listen every single day.
0: Every day?
1: Every day.
0: We'll see about that. Who listens every day?
2: My name is Rhonda Greer, and I'm calling from Corona.
0: Corona.
2: I'm in the car. California.
0: Out of all the Peronis in California, it's my favorite. The world is full of nice people. If you can't find one,
2: be one.
0: Look at this. California represents. You're awesome.
2: Yeah.

0: Air One Worship Now. You know what sounds good? Like really good. A screen door slamming.
1: Right? A screen door?
0: Kids running through the yard.
1: Oh, yes, yes.
0: A lawnmower somewhere in the distance. You don't know who it is? That's summertime. Those are the sounds of summer.
1: Kind of makes me nostalgic when I go back to childhood.
0: The ice cream truck causing panic in every single neighborhood.
1: Ooh, that still happens in ours.
0: That's a jam.
1: Where did I hide the cash?
0: Yeah, exactly. The funny thing is, when you're a kid, you don't know that these moments are special. You're just living them, right? Mm-hmm. Then one day you look back and you realize those ordinary days become memories, which is probably why God keeps reminding us to be present, right? To be in the moment, because today's ordinary moment might become tomorrow's favorite memory. Don't forget it.
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4: And this is what I love about the Lord, is He actually works with our weakness. He actually has a plan to work with your weakness. We are not people that can ever be perfect. We, even as believers, that is just an impossible expectation. And so when you realize that, when you realize I can't be perfect, then you have to not give up. You have to go, okay, what does it look like for me to rest and to do what I can, but to trust God in my weakness? In 2 Corinthians 12, Paul talks just about this. He says, "My grace is sufficient for you, for my power is made perfect in weakness. Therefore, I will boast all the more gladly of my weaknesses so that the power of Christ may rest upon me. For the sake of Christ, then, I am content with weaknesses, insults, hardships, persecutions, and calamities. For when I am weak, I am strong."
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1: If you're looking for a reason to praise this morning, here it is. Jesus. 1 Corinthians 15:21 says, "So you see, just as death came into the world through a man, now the resurrection from the dead has become through another man." I'm Michelle, and that's your verse of the day on Air One. Worship now.
0: Nonstop. Welcome back. We are CJ and Lauren. My phone just informed me that I've been spending too much time on my phone.
1: Sort of ironic, isn't it?
0: Even my phone thinks that I need worship. And I'm going to be honest with you. I think my phone is right.
1: Worship can fill that space between work and home, wherever you're going, with encouragement instead of worry.
0: Let's put it to the test right now. It's the very beginning of 30 minutes of nonstop worship.
5: 3, 2, 1.

0: 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We call that becoming an Air One
1: influencer. We'd love to get your feedback when you sign up.

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0: Dr. Pepper is definitely a woman.
1: What?
0: Now, I've been thinking about this. Has anyone ever considered that Dr. Pepper might actually be a lady? Hear me out. It's sweeter than most sodas.
1: Okay.
0: Right? But it's somehow spicy, too.
1: Good combo.
0: I feel like I'm describing my wife right now. Right? Sweet and spicy. That's elite multitasking. Boom. Also, who gets their doctorate in soda? Right?
1: Touché. She probably did it while she was raising kids,
0: right?
1: Too.
0: That takes commitment. Exactly. Also, that can is maroon. That's not a soda color. That's a design choice, right?
1: Fashionable.
0: Maroon is very chic. Listen, yeah. I don't have all the answers. I'm just asking questions. Dr. Pepper, if you're out there, I just want to say thank you so much for blessing my... I drink a Dr. Pepper, actually a Dr. Pepper Zero Sugar on my way into work every day.
1: You love it.
0: And if she's listening out, sweetheart, you are truly... What? You are truly, truly a blessing.
1: We are CJ and Lauren. All Dr. Right. Whoever, thank you for being with us today.
0: Okay. All right. So there's going to be an open invitation every single day for you to come here and have these convos with us so we can worship through life.

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1: We are CJ and Lauren.
0: All day long, Lauren has been watching clips on YouTube from the Rocky movies, preparing for what's about to go down. What's that you say? Well, every single week, we think the ladies might need a little pep talk to push them through. We have this thing called Working Women's Wednesday. And I mean, you got this look in your eye like you have prepared a motivational speech for the ages.
1: I'm even hyped by my own speech.
0: Oh my. Well, here we go. We're going to play one single worship song, come back with Working Women's Wednesday on the CJ and Lauren Show, Air One.

0: When you turn mom upside down, you get wow. Because that's what you are. You're just a big old ball of wow. It's hard being a mom during the summer. Anytime, really. Especially if you're balancing work and your marriage and your friendships. Which is why every single Wednesday, Lauren steps in for a motivational pep talk that we call none other than Working Women's Wednesday. Girls, this one's for you.
1: Every year, we tell ourselves summer is going to be slower. Then somehow, we're a weekend living off drive-through iced coffee, prayers, searching for missing flip-flops, and asking, why is everyone hungry again? 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
12: If you're looking for a reason to praise this morning, here it is. Jesus. 1 Corinthians 15:21 says, "So you see, just as death came into the world through a man, now the resurrection from the dead has become through another man." I'm Michelle, and that's your verse of the day on Air One. Worship now.

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1: We've got someone online too, Siege, who says they are a big listener, like everyday listener.
0: What do you think? You think for real? For real they're listening every day?
1: Yeah.
0: All right. I'm going to put them to the test. We put them on the air. What's your name?
2: Hi, my name is Jenny Rivera, and I'm from Hemet, California.
0: Where in the state of California is that exactly? North, south, in the middle?
2: It's Southern California.
0: Okay.
2: Ready.
0: The world is full of nice people, and if you can't find one...
2: Be one.
1: Oh.

0: Air One, Worship Now. I saw a dad at the grocery store pushing a cart with three kids hanging off of it. One of the kids was crying. One was asking questions. And one appeared to be actively training for the Olympics.
1: It's a well-balanced family.
0: Shout out to that dad if he listens to worship music. And that dad just kept moving. He just kept going, doing the grocery shopping.
1: Like any good parent does.
0: Just steady and focused. And there's nobody waiting to give him applause or recognition. Just showing up. And honestly, that's what faithfulness usually looks like. It's never flashy. Rarely is it flashy.
1: And doesn't demand applause.
0: Just
1: yeah.
0: One step forward again and again and again and again. If you're anything like me, you needed that guy in your life today.
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4: You know what's powerful? Your testimony. Listen, you don't need to be a theologian or have an advanced degree to share your faith. You just need a heart that's been lit up with the love of Christ and changed. When you talk about what Jesus has done in your life, walls come down. Hope breaks in because people don't need perfect. They need real. And your story, it might be the very spark God uses to light up someone else's darkness. The cross didn't just pay the

0: Welcome back. We are CJ and Lauren, and you know that feeling when you walk into a room and you forget why you're there? That's me. That's most of adulthood.
1: Mm-hmm.
0: Okay? So let's focus on what matters right now. You don't have to search for anything because you found all the songs that are going to remind you who you are.
1: Speak of remembering, worship does that. Reminds you that even on ordinary days, there's still something well worth celebrating.
0: This is the very beginning of 30 minutes of nonstop worship. Let's go.
2: Access granted.

0: a $5,000 prize so Dad can celebrate Father's Day as he sees fit this year. It's called Name Your Game to get in to win. Lauren, it couldn't be easier.
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1: Hey, we're CJ and Lauren.
0: And you are?
2: Good afternoon. My name is Garladen, and I'm calling from Bossier City, Louisiana.
0: Of course you are. You're going to represent for Louisiana. You ready?
2: Yes.
0: The world is full of nice people, and if you can't find one...
2: You better be one.
1: Yeah!

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0: I am. Summer starts with a vision, right? And the vision is family walks and fresh fruit, and reading books on the front porch. You can see it. You can see it. And then 3 weeks later, you're eating chicken nuggets over the sink while your kid asks if popsicles count as a vegetable. They don't.
1: It goes really quickly, by the way, your dream versus reality.
0: But maybe that's the beauty of it, right? The best summers aren't the perfect ones. They're the messy ones. The cannonballs, the road trips, and all the sunscreen disasters, or lack thereof. I forgot to put some on my girls the other day. The nights that went later than planned. And maybe that's why I love how God works, right? Because he doesn't wait for life to be perfect before he shows up. He's in the mess, too. What's up, God? Thanks for being here today. And some of the best memories happen right there in the middle of the mess with him.
1: Being willing to pivot, though. I think that's hard for a lot of us planners. But chasing fireflies, staying up past bedtime, that's what good summers are made of. We are CJ and Lauren.
0: We were chasing fireflies the other night, and then we caught them. And I was like, what are we supposed to do now? I forgot. Put them in a jar? I don't know. Yeah. Anyway, we're happy you showed up today, and there's going to be an open invitation every single day for you to join us, because Lauren and I have figured out that life can be and is so much better when we

0: Air One Worship Now. It is not business as usual on the CJ and Lauren show. We're not going to do our good news story, Jumpstart the Love, next, because you see, Lauren's been holding on to some information, right?
1: Pretty big information, yeah.
0: And it's going to change the show as we know it forever. And if it's okay with you, I just thought this would be the time to do it.
1: Yeah, I'm excited to share.
0: Okay. So we're going to play one single worship song. We'll come back. You'll hear the story. We'll share the moment together. Air One, don't move.

0: Air One, Worship Now. Lauren's journey to be a mom yet again has been long. If you listen every day, you know it's been hard. And here's a quick recap.
1: My husband and I have been quietly walking through a hard season, trying to grow our family, desperately hoping to give our toddler a sibling. But the journey just hasn't been as easy as we imagined. We had a really great doctor's appointment as we start out on this fertility treatment journey, and it's going to involve surgeries. It's going to involve a whole lot of shots and vitamins and prayers. Honestly, the whole process scares me. This wasn't our month to be pregnant. It just feels so unfair that something that comes so naturally to other people is so hard for us.
2: Okay, you're going to feel just a little prick.
1: Ow! That needle is huge. I am quite worn out. I'm hopeful. I'm excited. I'm so nervous. But all we can do at this point is wait.
0: And there's a new chapter in the story, which is why we're talking about this today. I'm going to hand the microphone to Lauren.
1: We have shared this journey with you for almost 2 years. Can you believe that? 2 years. The highs and the lows. And it really has been a combo of cheers and a whole lot of tears. And today, we've got something to share with you. I'd actually really love to give the honor to my 3-year-old son.
3: I'm going to be a big brother. Yay!
1: That is our baby's growing heartbeat. I'm actually pregnant! I am wearing an answered prayer in the form of a baby bump, and I just could not be more excited. I'm so excited. I'm hotter than normal, but I am excited. And I just want to say thank you for the prayers through the valleys and the hilltops, and thank you, God. And we actually just found out the gender, too. So I would love to share that with you. Will we be buying bow ties or dresses?
0: And we're going to find out live on the air. That is next.
4: How do I get through this?
5: Why does life feel so overwhelming?
6: Can my family make it through this season?
7: Where do I turn for hope?
8: 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Whatever you're going through, you're not alone.
6: You're not alone.
5: You're not alone.

0: I'm excited. I'm so nervous, but all we can do at this point is wait.
1: And there's a new chapter in the story, which is why we're talking about this today. I'm going to hand the microphone to Lauren.
0: We have shared this journey with you for almost 2 years. Can you believe that? 2 years, the highs and the lows. And it really has been a combo of cheers and a whole lot of tears. And today, we've got something to share with you. I'd actually really love to give the honor to my 3-year-old son.
2: I'm going to be a big brother. Yay!
0: That is our baby's growing heartbeat. I'm actually pregnant! I am wearing an answered prayer in the form of a baby bump, and I just could not be more excited. I'm so excited. I'm hotter than normal, but I am excited. And I just want to say thank you for the prayers through the valleys and the hilltops, and thank you, God. And we actually just found out the gender, too. So I would love to share that with you. Will we be buying bow ties or dresses?
1: And we're going to find out live on the air. That is next.
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0: We are not doing the almost impossible question today. Just hang tight. I'll explain. Air one.
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2: If you missed it, my three-year-old son just made a pretty huge announcement live on the air.
3: I'm going to be a big brother. Yay!
2: That is our baby's growing heartbeat. I'm actually pregnant! Of a baby bump, and I just could not be more excited. I'm so excited. I'm hotter than normal, but I am excited. And I just want to say thank you for the prayers through the valleys and the hilltops, and thank you, God.
0: Okay, that was the actual moment that we revealed that you're pregnant. By the way, all the congratulations in the world.
2: Thank you. I can't stop crying.
0: Lauren dropped a huge, huge surprise on us at the end of that announcement and said, you know the gender. And you're ready to share that with the audience as well.
2: With my husband's approval. Yes, we are on board, and well, let's make it a huge day and share.
0: Now, I knew she was pregnant. I don't even know the gender. But if you're invested in this storyline, I want you to hang tight because we will reveal if Lauren is having a baby girl or a baby boy right here on Air One. Let's share the moment together right after this song.

0: Air One Worship Now. We are CJ and Lauren, and Lauren is pregnant.
1: Yes!
0: With a baby.
1: A real life one.
0: I don't know why I needed to distinguish that it was a baby. This got announced just a little earlier on the program, and then she dropped a huge surprise on all of us. And not only are you pregnant, but you know the gender.
1: Uh-huh.
0: And you're ready to share it with everybody.
1: This has been like the hardest secret to keep, mostly from you, because CJ has no clue either. Obviously, you've known I've been pregnant, but yeah, I'm ready to share this with you and everyone else.
0: I think I know what it is.
1: Okay, final vote. There's your chance. Bow ties or dresses?
0: I don't want to say I'm too nervous now. I thought I knew. Okay, all right. I'm going to hand it to you for the big announcement on if you're having a baby girl or a baby boy.
1: Okay, I'm going to show you. I've got this little onesie coming this fall to our family. It's a girl!
0: Whoa!
1: So much pink! Sage, I always thought I was just going to be a boy mom, which is great. I just want a healthy baby, but I come from a family of all boys, so the fact I'm having a girl... Oh!
0: You're glowing.
1: I have so many Amazon baby dresses.
0: Girl mom suits you.
1: Thank
0: you. It does. It does. What a glorious day. What a glorious afternoon. Thank you for sharing this news with us. Hey, as a matter of fact, if you want to keep the conversation going and wish Lauren congratulations in person, is it okay if I give your Instagram out?
1: Oh, yes.
0: Okay. It's at Air One Lauren online right now. What a great day.
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4: 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I'm proud of you. 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He wants you to relate to him in this way. He wants you to live knowing that the God of creation loves you as his child. He wants you to live under the waterfall of his blessing. God is not a riddle to be solved. He is a revealing God. He wants to be seen. He desires to be known. And God has been seeking you since before you were born. You were made by him and for him.
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1: If you're looking for a reason to praise this morning, here it is. Jesus. 1 Corinthians 15:21 says, "So you see, just as death came into the world through a man, now the resurrection from the dead has become through another man." I'm Michelle, and that's your verse of the day on Air One. Worship now.
0: I want to say, first off, welcome back. We are CJ and Lauren. Fear, listen here, fear, you are dismissed. Hey, worry, take a seat, because worship is taking the wheel for the next half an hour.
1: With fear gone, nothing but opportunity ahead. Worship can lift your mood when the afternoon slump starts to drain your energy.
0: All right, let's see if it works, because this is the very beginning of 30 minutes of nonstop worship. 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
1: These songs are for all the expectant mothers out there. 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We are having a baby girl. Let's grow these babies together.

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1: We are CJ and Lauren.
0: So happy to be with you today with someone live on the line.
2: My name's Mandy, and I have my kids, Zoe, Anna, Ben, and Jack with me. One's sleeping, Katie, and we're from Austin, Texas.
3: Yes!
0: The world is full of nice people. If you can't find one...
2: Be one!
3: Be one!

0: The most important meal of the day is ibuprofen.
1: I like the pause. I was curious what you're going to say.
0: At least that's what my back told me this morning. There was a time in life when I would sleep on the floor. And now if I use the wrong pillow, my neck files a formal complaint with management. You know what I mean?
1: Schedule that chiropractic visit, yeah.
0: North of 40, that's life. I used to wake up and think, what adventure are we going on today? Not anymore, no. But maybe getting older isn't all bad because, you know, somewhere along the way, you stop trying to prove that you're invincible and you just start to appreciate, you know, easy stuff, like a good night's sleep or a quiet morning. I know I sound so old, but like a conversation with a friend is kind of boss now, you know? And the older I get, the more I realize that the best things in life were never the flashy things anyway. They're the simple things that God was giving you all along the way. And all it takes is a little ibuprofen to help you notice them. So I say, you know what? Pass me that medicine bottle. I'm ready.
1: And savor the moment. Not the ibuprofen moment, but the moments that God puts in your day. Maybe just to slow down and enjoy. We are CJ and Lauren.
0: Man, I could so go for an Advil right now. Okay, so there's going to be an open invitation every single day for you to join us so that we can keep it real and we can worship through life too.

0: half of the CJ and Lauren show went to college. That would be Lauren, Air One. And I don't know if y'all know this, but she's got a PhD in pumping you up.
1: Pump you up!
0: How many years does that take, by the way?
2: Well, if I actually had a PhD, I'd know, but I don't. Six, let's say.
0: Go with the flow, Lauren. The point is, that's exactly what she's about to do. Degree or not, she's going to pump you up. The midweek pep talk that we call Working Women's Wednesday. You're just a few lines away from having a completely different perspective on the afternoon. That's going to

0: This one is for the ladies. If you're a woman who's listening to this right now and you've been running on caffeine and the grace of God, welcome. Today is Working Women's Wednesday, and Lauren has a message to pep talk you through the afternoon. Once again, we call it Working Women's Wednesday. Let's go.
1: Hey, Mama, give yourself the same grace that Jesus gives you every day. Mom guilt is real, but you don't have to keep wearing it. Your children don't need a perfect mom. They need a consistent one. You know, the fact that you care so much is evidence of the love God placed in your heart. And remember, if Jesus could be patient with 12 disciples, he can help you survive one more round of, Mom, watch this. Trust his strength when yours feels thin. Your kids won't remember perfection. They'll remember your love.
2: You got it. You got it, Mama.
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1: If you're looking for a reason to praise this morning, here it is. Jesus. 1 Corinthians 15:21 says, "So you see, just as death came into the world through a man, now the resurrection from the dead has become through another man." I'm Michelle, and that's your verse of the day on Air One. Worship now.

0: science says that music can reduce stress and it can boost your mood. Now, imagine music that points you towards heart and hope as well.
1: I think that's a real thing. Like, we play it every day.
0: That's why you're here. Coast to coast, worship music on the dial. Your friends, CJ and Lauren, with you on Air One. Worthy.

0: how to make friends as a grown-up. I've got a step-by-step process I want to share it with you now. Air One, it's CJ and Lauren. Step number one, you meet somebody awesome. Step number two, you say, man, we should hang out sometime. Step number three, never hang out.
1: That's reality.
0: 6 months later, hey, we should totally hang out sometime. Then somebody gets busy, and then some kid has a soccer tournament, and then somebody forgets, and then you cancel, and then a few more months go by, so you reschedule, they reschedule, you both promise that you're serious about it this time. It's a lot of work.
1: Honestly, the older I get, the harder that seems, just because of the complexity of how many schedules you're trying to actually sync up.
0: Well, eventually, after you meet this person, like a year and a half later, you actually sit down together.
1: Uh-huh.
0: And within 5 minutes, you're laughing like you've known each other forever. And then the night ends, and both of you say the exact same thing. We should do this more often.
1: Uh-huh.
0: And you never do.
1: A year later.
0: That's right. Like a year later. The point is, right, we're all busy. We're all busy. But you should make time for your friends. I'm telling you, it is worth it every single time. Or you and I should hang out.
1: Okay, maybe next June?
0: Yeah, next year, a year from now.
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8: I bet so many of us can relate to Paul's words in Romans 7. Why do I do what I don't want to do? 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I've heard it said well that sin is just doubting God. It's not trusting that His ways are better. So the reality is we actually do what we want to do, what our sin nature or flesh calls us to do. And if we operate, as Romans 8 tells us to, in dependence on the Spirit, surrender to the Spirit of God, doing everything that He wants me to do, being a woman or a man after God's own heart, that I will do everything the Lord asks me to do. For there is now no condemnation for those of us who are in Christ Jesus.
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1: Nonstop.
0: First off, we want to say welcome back. We are CJ and Lauren. I'm getting caught up. I'm so excited here. You know that feeling when you finally find your charger and your phone comes back to life? That's the vibe we're going for right now, but with your soul.
1: Plugging you into God's word. Worship does that. You know, it can quiet the noise of a hectic day and make room for peace.
0: So let's do this. The very beginning of our daily tradition, 30 minutes of nonstop worship begins now.
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Only then I understood that even in the ruthless pain,